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1: Your source for the best from Music City.

Everybody's getting tipsy in France, apparently. Yeah, the first time beer now surpassing wine as France's drink of choice. That's crazy. Consuming 10 million liters of beer more than wine last year. That's amazing. Blame.

0: country, and she knows it on Cafe Nashville. I am Jody Van Ellen. All right, Jody B, so we can't go to those big concerts this year. You've got the answer.
1: It is music festival season, and I do have some good news for you if you don't want to pay for the parking or deal with the traffic or deal with the porta potties, right?
0: Yeah, right.
1: So Disney Plus is joining their sister streamer, Hulu, for live coverage of Bonnaroo, Lollapalooza, and Austin City Limits music festivals.
0: I think this is a great idea.
1: I do too.
0: I mean, you can stay home. Again, no bathroom lines. It's actually clean bathrooms, depending on how you keep them.
1: Right. But, so yeah, there's going to be more information coming, but I will tell you the global live streams will begin for Bonnaroo on June 11th, lasting through the 14th.
0: Okay.
1: On July 30th to August 2nd for Lollapalooza, and October 2nd through 4th for the Austin City Limits Music Festival.
0: So there you go. Crank it up in your living room, dance around, have a good time, and enjoy every second of the fun. A great lineup, of course. Bonnaroo, I've already checked
1: right.
0: out.
1: Think about it.
0: Yeah.
1: I mean, the drinks will be cheaper.
0: Yay.
1: There's no bathroom lines. It sounds pretty awesome.
0: Yeah, no traffic getting in and out. Yeah. Tucker Wedmore on Cafe Nashville. 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Oh, no.

0: National Weather Service in Jackson has issued a severe thunderstorm warning for Central East Carroll Parish in northeastern Louisiana, West Central Issaquena County in west central Mississippi, until 8:15 p.m. Central Daylight Time. At 7:11 p.m. Central Daylight Time, a severe thunderstorm was located over Forest or near Oak Grove, moving northeast at 15 miles per hour. Hazard, 60 miles per hour wind gusts and quarter-size hail. Source, radar indicated. Impact, hail damage to vehicles is expected. Expect wind damage to roofs, siding, and trees. This severe thunderstorm will be near Lake Providence around 7:20 p.m. Central Daylight Time. Shelburne around 7:25 p.m. Central Daylight Time. Remain alert for a possible tornado. Tornadoes can develop quickly from severe thunderstorms. If you spot a tornado, go at once into the basement or small central room in a sturdy structure. For your protection, move to an interior room on the lowest floor of a building.
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11: This evening, we have a couple isolated showers and thunderstorms around, but coverage looks very hit or miss. That coverage, though, will increase late tonight and really into your Saturday and Sunday for your weekend.

day, Potts Farm was a place to go. Load the truck up, hit the dirt road. Jumped the barbed wire, spread the word. Light the bonfire and call the girls. King in the can and the Marlboro man. Jack and Jim were a few good men. Where you learn how to kiss and cuss and fight.

Dirt Road Anthem on Cafe Nashville. I'm Jody Van Allen. So around 650,000 physicians in the U.S., equating to two-thirds of the nation's doctors now, use AI chatbot. Yeah, they consult that for advice. Really? The AI's doing it? What about Dr. Google? I mean, come on. They always get on to us for that. That's according to an NBC News report. Wow. That's a staggering. 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Help a

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So start making your plans. Get more details in our news section. Here's Bailey Zimmerman. It's Chevy Silverado on Cafe Nashville.

0: is Cafe Nashville.
1: Hey, y'all, this is Drew Baldridge. 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Rebel because I felt like we were glorifying the wrong things in our world. 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

National Weather Service in Jackson has issued a severe thunderstorm warning for southeastern East Carroll Parish in northeastern Louisiana, northern Madison Parish in northeastern Louisiana, northern Warren County in west central Mississippi, southwestern Yazoo County in central Mississippi, East Aquinnah County in west central Mississippi, southern Sharkey County in west central Mississippi, until 9 p.m. Central Daylight Time. At 7:58 p.m. Central Daylight Time, severe thunderstorms were located along a line extending from 7 miles southwest of Holly Bluff to near Omega to near Tyndall, moving east at 25 miles per hour. Hazard, 60 miles per hour wind gusts and quarter-size hail. Source, radar indicated. Impact, hail damage to vehicles is expected. Expect wind damage to roofs, siding, and trees. Severe thunderstorms will be near Tallulah, Eagle Bend, Valley Park, Omega, Sondheimer, and Mansford around 8:05 p.m. Central Daylight Time. Swatosh around 8:20 p.m. Central Daylight Time. Redwood around 8:25 p.m. Central Daylight Time. Phoenix, Oak Ridge, and Tinsley around 8:35 p.m. Central Daylight Time. Remain alert for a possible tornado. Tornadoes can develop quickly from severe thunderstorms. If you spot a tornado, go at once into the basement or small central room in a sturdy structure. For your protection, move to an interior room on the lowest floor of a building. Large hail, damaging wind, and continuous cloud-to-ground lightning are occurring with these storms. Move indoors immediately. Lightning is one of nature's leading killers. Remember, if you can hear thunder, you are close enough to be struck by lightning.

With Scotty McCreary, Bottle Rockets on Cafe Nashville. I am Jody Van Allen. So every spring, there's a Spanish city that becomes a wonderland for food lovers for the world's biggest snail eating festival. No thank you. 200,000 visitors come to eat snails. That's 15 tons of the stuff. It happens this weekend.

0: featuring Chase Matthew on Cafe Nashville, All My Exes. I'm Jody Van Ellen. All right, Jody B, so Grand Theft Auto.
1: Yeah, GTA 6, we know that it is supposed to be released in November 19th, and gamers are still a little, I don't want to say concerned, but I guess quizzical, because the price still has not been released yet.
0: Right.
1: And that's one of the things people are like, how much is this going to cost? Because every time they redo this thing, it does incrementally go up.
0: Exactly, and the thing is, it's going to go up. It's going to, you know, be a price on it set, I'm sure, that's going to make them a lot of money. But to me, it

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4: This evening, we have a couple isolated showers and thunderstorms around, but coverage looks very hit or miss. That coverage, though, will increase late tonight and really into your Saturday and Sunday for your weekend. Temperatures this weekend expect mid-80s with on and off rain. I'm meteorologist Matt Standridge.

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Marty and Dontell on me on Cafe Nashville. I'm Jody Van Allen. So Meta now are raising some eyebrows because they have a recent decision to monitor employees' computer activities. 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

Alexander Kay, Straight for the Heart, sponsored by Wheelhouse Records on US 96.3. I'm Jody Van Allen with Chris Jansen. 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

National Weather Service in Jackson has issued a severe thunderstorm warning for northeastern Warren County in west central Mississippi, southwestern Yazoo County in central Mississippi, northwestern Hinds County in central Mississippi, southeastern Issaquena County in west central Mississippi, southeastern Charkey County in west central Mississippi, southwestern Madison County in central Mississippi, until 9:30 p.m. Central Daylight Time. At 8:34 p.m. Central Daylight Time, severe thunderstorms were located along a line extending from 7 miles west of Satanta to near Phoenix to Oak Ridge to near Redwood, moving east at 25 miles per hour. Hazard, 60 miles per hour wind gusts and quarter-size hail. Source, radar indicated. Impact, hail damage to vehicles is expected. Expect wind damage to roofs, siding, and trees. Severe thunderstorms will be near Vicksburg, Satarsha, Phoenix, Oak Ridge, and Youngton around 8:40 p.m. Central Daylight Time. Bovina and Flowers around 8:45 p.m. Central Daylight Time. Brownsville around 9 p.m. Central Daylight Time. Edwards and Bentonia around 9.

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Flora and Little Yazoo around 9:10 p.m. Central Daylight Time. Remain alert for a possible tornado. Tornadoes can develop quickly from severe thunderstorms. If you spot a tornado, go at once into the basement or small central room in a sturdy structure. For your protection, move to an interior room on the lowest floor of a building. Large hail, damaging wind, and continuous cloud-to-ground lightning are occurring with these storms. Move indoors immediately. Lightning is one of nature's leading killers. Remember, if you can hear thunder, you are close enough to be struck by lightning.

0: Brought to you by Broken Bow Records, John Morgan. That's Kid Myself on Cafe Nashville. I'm Jody Van Allen. So Tucker Wedmore has had an incredible year. Of course, now the new male artist for the ACMs. What have you learned over the past year?
1: We're all just trying to make it. That's something that I've learned in the past years. Like, we're all just lovers of music and lovers of artistry, and we're all just the same people, truly. Different backgrounds, different places of the world or the country or whatnot. But in the past year, really, I felt the town really kind of like wrap their arms around me. It's cool to feel like part of the community. You know, we're all just trying to make it, I guess. We're all doing the same thing, and it's cool to feel like that.
0: Tucker Wedmore on Cafe Nashville. Here's Brunette, sponsored by MCA Records.
2: 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Well, I've learned my lesson too many times. Blows like you put me

0: Hey, it's Vincent Mason. Here's my debut single, Wish You Well.
1: I wish you would come, wish you would miss me, wish you and me, we were more than a memory.
0: Wish You Well is about a guy who is obviously missing somebody that he used to love that he doesn't talk to anymore. I guess he's hoping it comes back in a way, but like he's really just wishing the best for her.
1: We didn't last like the last call, Bill can't bring myself. Too much else, I sit on this bar stool, sipping that wish you well.
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Nashville, I'm Jody Valens. 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His relationship with his wife, all about this brand new song that he and Hardy wrote together. 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Here's Bradley Gilbert on Cafe Nashville. 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

0: Wear it.
1: Kevin Nash Live, Jody Van Allen. I was talking with Eric Church, and of course, the album he has out with Evangeline versus the Machine, a whole different thing this time around.
2: Normally, I'm very involved in the entire process, but this time, I told Jay, I gave him, he became essentially a conductor. And on days we would record, I would send him a song, and he would spend hours with the entire full band, orchestra. And then I would get there, and I didn't even want to hear anything. I wanted to sit down, grab a guitar, and record. And I got to experience it in that moment. And I knew the first song we recorded. And I knew immediately, this is something I've never heard before. And it's something that was really exciting to me as an artist.
1: Love that album too. Here's Hardy with his game.

0: David Wilson Jr., Gary, brought to you by Big Loud Records on Cafe Nashville. I am Jody Van Allen. All right, Jody B. One of my favorite shows, of course, is Ghost. I absolutely do love this show.
1: You do. And we did sit down and finally watch the season finale the other day. And there was a little bit of a teaser of a new show coming this fall to CBS. It is a comedy, and this one is going to focus on vampires, but it's done by the same people.
0: Oh, okay.
1: Yes, the same showrunners.
0: Strange, yeah.
1: It is called Eternally Yours. Basically, it's about a couple that's been together for 500 years, and I guess antics ensue.
0: Okay, you know, I'm all about comedies. You know this. That's how I live. However, I don't know that I'll enjoy the vampires as much as I've enjoyed the ghost.
1: So you don't read a lot.
0: Exactly.
1: Yeah. I've read so many, I hate to say this where people can hear me, so many vampire novels.
0: Yeah.
1: Most of them are not funny. Some of them are.
0: Exactly, yeah.
1: But yeah, no, I think this is cool.
0: Okay, well, I'm glad. And look, I'll give it a chance.
1: I wish I had more to tell you, but what I am telling you is that it is going to be in the fall lineup for CBS, and I think it's going to be following Ghosts.
0: Here's the fall. Cody Johnson on Cafe

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6: This evening, we have a couple isolated showers and thunderstorms around, but coverage looks very hit or miss. That coverage, though, will increase late tonight and really into your Saturday and Sunday for your weekend. Temperatures this weekend expect mid-80s with on and off rain. I'm meteorologist Matt Standridge.

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0: Today, the Cooper's Hill near Gloucester, England, the extreme sport participants raced down a 200-yard long hill chasing a wheel of double Gloucester cheese. If you get down to the bottom and win, well, you can keep it. People come from all over the world, too. Speeds of 70 miles per hour. Here's Blake Shelton. Let him in anyway. 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

Russell Dickerson, that's happened to me on Cafe Nashville. I'm Jody Van Allen, so Casey Musgraves and Lee Jeans have now launched an exclusive line of denim and accessories. 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

0: What's up? It's Josh Ross, and this is my new song, Hate How You Look. You look so good, and damn, that's why it feels so wrong. Girl, I hate how you look, moving on. Hate How You Look is a song that reminds me of sometimes when you go through a breakup. It's always interesting to see somebody down the road, and sometimes they look a little better than when you left them. Girl, How You Look, available wherever you get your music. 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Girl, I hate how you
1: look, moving on. Hey, it's Alexandra Kay. Check out my new song, Straight for the Heart.

0: 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My new song, Straight for the Heart, is available everywhere now.
1: Hey, it's Vincent Mason. Here's my debut single, Wish You Well.
2: I wish you would come, wish you would miss me, wish you and me, we were more than a memory.
1: Wish You Well is about a guy who is obviously missing somebody that he used to love, that he doesn't

0: talk to anymore. I guess he's hoping it comes back in a way, but like he's really just wishing the best for her.
1: We didn't last like the last girl. Bill can't bring myself too much else. Sit on this bar stool, sipping that wish you well.
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1: Sipping that wish you well.
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Cafe Nashville. I'm Jody Van Allen. So Luke Bryan said when it comes to unusual items that he's been asked to autograph, a couple really do stand out. One, a butt cheek. I get that. And the other one, an amputated arm. That's very strange, but it's worth something.

0: Kelsey Hart Fireworks, sponsored by Curb Records on Cafe Nashville. I'm Jody Van Allen, and, well, Jody B., the Louvre, of course, the home of the Mona Lisa.
1: Right, and I just read an article that said the world's most visited museum has made the very wise decision to move that particular painting to its own building, its own separate wing.
0: Wow. Okay, so a couple of things here. First of all, I don't think the thing's that big. You know,
1: It's not very large.
0: It's very small, right? Obviously, Da Vinci, you know, painted it. Very popular, and I know that I've always heard that there's always a crowd around it.
1: So we've had several friends who recently went over there, and they had to kind of avoid that area because there's such a mass of people.
0: Yeah, sure.
1: And it kind of blocks other wings of the museum and people trying to see other fantastic works of art and history.
0: But will they still go to the museum?
1: I think so. Yeah. I think this is a good idea because there are people that just strictly want to see her.
0: Uh-huh.
1: You know, and she is stunning and she is breathtaking. But there are lots of other things and a lot of other people that want to see other things. So, I think this is a great idea.
0: She did lose her smile. I heard that in a country song.
1: I think.
0: Here's Tucker Wedmore on Cafe Nashville.

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13: This evening, we have a couple isolated showers and thunderstorms around, but coverage looks very hit or miss. That coverage, though, will increase late tonight and really into your Saturday and Sunday for your weekend.

0: for your weekend. San Francisco this weekend, expect mid-80s with on and off rain. I'm meteorologist Matt Standridge.
1: I ain't coming to your house.

Cafe Nashville. I'm Jody Van Allen. So the TSA has now confirmed that a passenger can bring rotisserie chickens on with their carry-on baggage, yet without any quantity restrictions. So you have to cap your protein shake at 3.4 ounces, but you can bring on as many rotisserie chickens as you can fit into your carry-on. Whatever. Speaking of carry-on, here's Kenny Chesney on Cafe Nashville. He wants to

Jason Aldean on Cafe Nashville. I'm Jody Van Allen. So the American Music Awards, of course, happening on Monday. Darius Rucker is the Veterans Voice Award winner this year. He's going to be recognized for all his work he's done with the USO tours and the like. Here's Morgan Wallen, Don't We, on Cafe.

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4: Hey, it's Vincent Mason. 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
4: 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I guess he's hoping it comes back in a way, but like he's really just wishing the best for her.
1: 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Too much else. 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
7: 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Okay, I've

0: got to do this tomorrow. 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It's Tracy Lee with US 96.3 reminding you to make your dental appointment. 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

0: Kevin Eschwein, I'm Jody Van Allen. I was talking with John Party about his latest album. A lot of songs that he wrote, some he was pitched. Let's talk about the difference there.
1: Well, I wrote here in Nashville most of this record, and then had a big meeting with songwriters in town. Just kind of explained what I wanted, and you know, I said everything doesn't need to be a hit. It just needs to be great. And I feel like we got a lot of great songs, and just like the worst year to release an album because there's so much music coming out. But I feel like Honky Tonk Hollywood is going to stand out of all the releases, and I'm proud of that, and I'm confident in it.
0: Here's Boots Off. It's John Party on Cafe Nashville. She's got

0: 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It's right here. 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

0: miles on it.
1: Kevin Ashwine, I'm Jody Van Allen. So in the song Ride, Ride, Ride from George Burge and Luke Bryan, there's a line in there about being barbed wire tough. And to him, that means that barbed wire is going to be around no matter what. A fence that is 100 years old, the barbed wire is still there. Maybe rusty, but it's there. It's still going to stick around. If the whole farm burns down, that barbed wire, it's still there too. Here's George Burge with Luke Bryan on Cafe Nashville. I threw it in.

0: Jason Jr. Gary on Cafe Nashville, sponsored by Big Loud Records. I'm Jody Van Allen. You know, Jody B, the only thing better than ice cream is free ice cream.
1: Right.
0: I mean, seriously.
1: Or getting it from an ice cream truck.
0: Oh, yeah.
1: That's just straight nostalgia, right?
0: Of course.
1: There is a story about a lady who owns an ice cream truck. It's called Maddie's Ice Cream and More. She's up in Massachusetts.
0: Yeah.
1: And she had a child come up to her truck who was kind of teary-eyed, and he told her, "I have no dollars." And she did not turn him away. She gave him a serving of ice cream. She felt

0: about it.
1: Yeah.
0: She posted about it, and thankfully, everybody in the comment section said, let's do something about this, because there's nothing sadder than having to turn away a kid in an ice cream truck,
1: right?
0: Right.
1: Yeah.
0: So there's something called the No More Tears Fund that launched, and now the proceeds are going to go to actually having children that have no pocket money, giving them that ice cream. I love this. I know it seems like a small thing.
1: It is, but it's incredible.
0: It can definitely be one of those where people pay it forward.
1: There's nothing more sad and nothing more exciting, actually, than seeing a child with a smile on their face.
0: I mean, come on.
1: And ice cream.
0: Most powerful thing in the world.
1: I love it.

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8: This evening, we have a couple isolated showers and thunderstorms around. The coverage looks very hit or miss. That coverage, though, will increase late tonight and really into your Saturday and Sunday for your weekend. Temperatures this weekend expect mid-80s with on and off rain. I'm meteorologist.

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Jason Aldean on Cafe Nashville. I'm Jody Van Allen. So Hormel now is launching the hot dog shaped version of its iconic Spam. It's called the Spam Dog. That's what you want. Tastes like Spam, looks like a hot dog. But do you use ketchup and relish? Here's Warren Ziders on Cafe Nashville. Yeah.

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Drew Baldger, John Cafe Nashville. I'm Jody Van Allen. So Mackenzie Carpenter has partnered with gluten-reduced, low-ABV Beer Girl as the brand expands into the Nashville and Alabama markets. Now, the deal actually kicked off with Beer Girl's placement in the Carpenter music video, High Pony. It was released on May 15th. You can check it out for yourself. And also being placed in the current tour dates with Riley Green and Jason Aldean. Sponsored by MCA Records, here's Tucker Wedmore. It's Brunette. Oh, no.

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4: Tonight, watch out for a passing shower, rumble, thunder out there as temperatures fall to the upper 60s. It'll stay warm. It'll stay humid. Then throughout the weekend, more rain and storms. They'll be on and off both Saturday and Sunday. Highs in the mid-80s. I'm meteorologist Matt Standridge.

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4: Tonight, watch out for a passing shower, rumble of thunder out there as temperatures fall to the upper 60s. It'll stay warm. It'll stay humid. Then throughout the weekend, more rain and storms. They'll be on and off both Saturday and Sunday. Highs in the mid-80s. I'm meteorologist Matt Standridge.

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0: talking about vacation destinations that people love and are like, you have to go experience this, but you have no interest in visiting. 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
1: The mountains. Y'all can have them.
2: Really?
1: If me and my wife are going to the mountains, that's two extra suitcases and three extra handbags that I got to carry of hers. 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

0: Jackson to 601-995-9600 and register for a chance to win two tickets to this once-in-a-lifetime event. Alan Jackson, the finale. 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
4: Tonight, watch out for a passing shower, rumble, thunder out there.

there as temperatures fall to the upper 60s. It'll stay warm. It'll stay humid. Then throughout the weekend, more rain and storms. They'll be on and off both Saturday and Sunday. Highs in the mid-80s. I'm meteorologist Matt Standridge.

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0: 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Is that 13?
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0: 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Know. 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
5: Tonight, watch out for passing shower, rumble, thunder out there as temperatures fall to the upper 60s. It'll stay warm. It'll stay humid. Then throughout the weekend, more rain and storms. They'll be on and off both Saturday and Sunday. Highs in the mid-80s. I'm meteorologist Matt Standridge.

0: 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Just you, the road, and lots of country music.
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0: you're in the vicinity of the pool, that Chase Lounge is still yours. But Tracy, you can't just put down a towel and just walk away.
1: If you are going to the potty, there's got to be a 20-minute.
0: 20 minutes?
1: There's got to be 20 minutes of just cushion there.
0: I'm giving you 10.
1: I don't mean to get too graphic here. 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That takes a minute with a wet bathing suit.
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4: It's a soupy start out there this morning across central Mississippi. Watch out for some isolated showers and thunderstorms to start your weekend. There'll be some dry time in the middle of the day. However, more scattered rain and storms will likely develop later this afternoon and evening. Highs reach the mid-80s. More rain and storms tonight and more widespread rain and storms tomorrow. I'm meteorologist Matt Standridge.

0: talking about vacation destinations that people love and are like, you have to go experience this, but you have no interest in visiting. What's your answer?
1: The mountains. Y'all can have them.
2: Really?
1: If me and my wife are going to the mountains, that's two extra suitcases and three extra handbags that I got to carry of hers. 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
1: That's less clothes.
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2: My job at the time of the incident was a buggy puller for the factory that I worked at, and there was a pallet. There was a strap on it, like the tie-down strap they didn't take off. And when I got it, I stumbled. I fell back and broke my wrist. I couldn't believe it happened. The older I was, and they say, I've always heard it's going to take longer to get to heal back. I'm just like, I need to get back to work. At the time, me and my wife was talking. I says, no, we need to find... When we decided to hire a lawyer, we need to find a hire. And I said, well, let's try Mama Justice because I always heard good things about her. And I said, no, we'll give her a try, and I'm glad I did. They have done an awesome

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9: It's a soupy start out there this morning across central Mississippi. Watch out for some isolated showers and thunderstorms to start your weekend. There'll be some dry time in the middle of the day. However, more scattered rain and storms will likely develop later this afternoon and evening. Highs reach the mid-80s. More rain and storms tonight and more widespread rain and storms tomorrow. I'm meteorologist Matt Stanley.

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1: A baker's dozen is, what is that? Is that 13?
2: It's 13. 13. Yeah, he's not gonna
1: All right.
2: Know.
1: Hope, what are you thinking?
3: I think yes. 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
1: All right, let's find out.
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0: 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The ladies from Southern Grace and Glory will be there. 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
1: 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Okay. He's feeling good.
0: They're the big ones.
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4: It's a soupy start out there this morning across central Mississippi. Watch out for some isolated showers and thunderstorms to start your weekend. There'll be some dry time in the middle of the day. However, more scattered rain and storms will likely develop later this afternoon and evening. Highs reach the mid-80s. More rain and storms tonight and more widespread rain and storms tomorrow. I'm meteorologist Matt Standridge.

0: talking about vacation destinations that people love and are like, you have to go experience this, but you have no interest in visiting. What's your answer?
1: The mountains. Y'all can have them.
2: Really?
1: If me and my wife are going to the mountains, that's two extra suitcases and three extra handbags that I got to carry of hers. Because she's going to want to go when it's cold so she can get the full effect. I'd rather go to the beach.
0: Okay.
1: That's less clothes.
0: Yes.
1: And less walking. A lot less walking. You go to the beach, you stay. You go to the mountains, you got to hike.
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1: My job at the time of the incident was a buggy puller for the factory that I worked at, and there was a pallet. There was a strap on it, like the tie-down strap they didn't take off. And when I got it, I stumbled, I fell back and broke the wrist. I couldn't believe it happened. The older I was, and they say I've always heard it's going to take longer to get to heal back, I'm just like, I need to get back to work. At the time, me and my wife was talking. I said, no, we need to find, when we decided to hire a lawyer, we need to find a hire. And I said, well, let's try Mama Justice because I always heard good things about her. And I said, no, we'll give her a try, and I'm glad I did. They have done an awesome job. I would recommend them in a heartbeat. I'm glad I called them when I did because they have helped me out. Took a lot of fears, especially at the time when I was having issues with workman's comp. And then when they took over, it eased my pain.
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5: It's a soupy start out there this morning across central Mississippi. Watch out for some isolated showers and thunderstorms to start your weekend. There'll be some dry time in the middle of the day. However, more scattered rain and storms will likely develop later this afternoon and evening. Highs reach the mid-80s, more rain and storms tonight, and more widespread rain and storms tomorrow. I'm meteorologist Matt Standridge.

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0: A baker's dozen is what?
1: A baker's dozen is, what is that? 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
1: 13. Yeah, he's not all right. Know. Hope, what are you thinking?
3: I think, yes. He will know that.
1: All right, let's find out.
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5: It's a soupy start out there this morning across central Mississippi. Watch out for some isolated showers and thunderstorms to start your weekend. There'll be some dry time in the middle of the day. However, more scattered rain and storms will likely develop later this afternoon and evening. Highs reach the mid-80s. More rain and storms tonight and more widespread rain and storms tomorrow. I'm meteorologist Matt Standridge.

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There was such a big turnout last Saturday at the Genuine Mississippi Farmers Market. The new location is open today, Brandon Amphitheater, till noon. Swing on by if you get time. Megan Maroney.

give you a heads up, we are under a severe thunderstorm watch till 7 o'clock for our listening area. Be careful if you're going to be out and about later on today. George Burge with Luke Bryan. Ride, ride, ride.

0: you're in the vicinity of the pool, that Chase Lounge is still yours. But Tracy, you can't just put down a towel and just walk away.
1: If you are going to the potty, there's got to be a 20-minute.
0: 20 minutes?
1: There's got to be 20 minutes of just cushion there.
0: I'm giving you 10.
1: I don't mean to get too graphic here. You've got on a wet bathing suit, and you have to pull it all the way down to go potty. You got to rearrange everything so when you're walking, nothing falls out. That takes a minute with a wet bathing suit.
2: I give 15 minutes.
0: 15, Tracy.
1: Okay. 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
1: Tonight, watch out for some scattered rain and storms, and then slowly we'll try to dry out a little bit. Rain chances don't completely go away. We'll fall to the 60s tonight. It'll be muggy. Tomorrow for your Sunday, we'll do the same thing over again. More pop-up showers and thunderstorms with breaks in between. Will be likely more wet weather on Monday, Memorial Day. I'm meteorologist

day, Potts Farm was a place to go. Load a truck up, hit the dirt road. Jumped the barbed wire, spread the word. Light the bonfire and call the girls. King in the can and the Marlboro man. Jack and Jim were a few good men.

That's Jason Aldean on US 96.3. 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

Callum on US 96.3 took Callum and ACM for Album of the Year, and he will be at the Brandon Amphitheater in July. This is one of my favorites from Zach Top, South of Sanity.

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My name is Kim Allen. I live here, Rankin County, at the Reservoir. Glad you're hanging out with us on a Saturday. Jason Aldean.

0: 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Alan Jackson, the finale. 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

Service in Jackson has issued a severe thunderstorm warning for Tensaw Parish in northeastern Louisiana, northeastern Concordia Parish in northeastern Louisiana, northeastern Catahoula Parish in northeastern Louisiana, Franklin Parish in northeastern Louisiana, southwestern Claiborne County in southwestern Mississippi, western Franklin County in southwestern Mississippi, Jefferson County in southwestern Mississippi, Adams County in southwestern Mississippi, until 1:15 p.m. Central Daylight Time. At 12:15 p.m. Central Daylight Time, severe thunderstorms were located along a line extending from near Enterprise to near Clayton to near Kingston, moving northeast at 40 miles per hour. Hazard, 60 miles per hour wind gusts. Source, radar indicated. Impact, expects damage to roofs, siding, and trees. Severe thunderstorms will be near Natchez, Wisner, Waterproof, Sicily Island, Spokane, Kingston, and Jigger around 12:20 p.m. Central Daylight Time. Gilbert, Cranfield, Helena, Stanton, and Cooter Point around 12:25 p.m. Central Daylight Time. Churchill around 12:30 p.m. Central Daylight Time. Roxy, Hamburg, and Stampley around 12:35 p.m. Central Daylight Time. St. Joseph and McNair around 12:40 p.m. Central Daylight Time. Fayette, Alcorn State, Lake Bruin, Kirby, and New Light around 12:45 p.m. Central Daylight Time. Lorman around 12:50 p.m. Central Daylight Time. Newton and Red Lick around 12:55 p.m. Central Daylight Time. 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

WS 96.3. Hey there, I'm Kim Allen. Music coming up from John Party, Eli Young Band. This is for Melissa, listening in Pearl. It's Hardy with Tim McGraw, Eric Church, and Morgan Wallen. Talk about a powerhouse group there. It's MacArthur.

0: talking about vacation destinations that people love and are like, you have to go experience this, but you have no interest in visiting. What's your answer?
1: 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Y'all can have them.
2: Really?
1: If me and my wife are going to the mountains, that's two extra suitcases and three extra handbags that I got to carry of hers. Because she's going to want to go when it's cold so she can get the full effect. I'd rather go to the beach.
0: Okay.
1: That's less clothes.
0: Yes.
1: And less walking. 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You go to the beach, you stay. You go to the mountains, you got to hike.
2: That is true. 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I didn't come from a family full of lawyers. I was the first one in my family to ever go to college and certainly the first one to ever graduate from law school. I know what it's like to work in these factories. Mama Justice is real. Mama Justice is right here. She comes to work every day. She oversees every case that we have here. And she's going to work really hard for you. And she's going to make sure that you get a good settlement in your pocket.
3: Since 1849, one name has stood for Kraft.

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The National Weather Service in Jackson has issued a severe thunderstorm warning for Northern Gentile Parish in northeastern Louisiana, Madison Parish in northeastern Louisiana, southwestern Warren County in west central Mississippi, Claiborne County in southwestern Mississippi, until 2 p.m. Central Daylight Time. At 12:56 p.m. Central Daylight Time, severe thunderstorms were located along a line extending from Crowville to near Alcorn State, moving northeast at 30 miles per hour. Hazard, 60 miles per hour wind gusts. Source, radar indicated. Impact, expect damage to roofs, siding, and trees. Locations impacted include Vicksburg, Tallulah, Port Gibson, Newton, Hermanville, Patterson, Mound, Peyton, Rocky Springs, Letourneau, Afton, Tyndall, Yokina, Regenton, Waverly, Lake Bruin, Somerset, and Richmond. 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

National Weather Service in Jackson has issued a severe thunderstorm warning for northern Lincoln County in south-central Mississippi, northeastern Franklin County in southwestern Mississippi, eastern Jefferson County in southwestern Mississippi, western Capaya County in central Mississippi, until 2 p.m. Central Daylight Time. At 1:05 p.m. Central Daylight Time, severe thunderstorms were located along a line extending from near Red Lick to near Butte, moving northeast at 40 miles per hour. Hazard, 60 miles per hour wind gusts. Source, radar.

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4: Tonight, watch out for some scattered rain and storms, and then slowly we'll try to dry out a little bit. Rain chances don't completely go away. We'll fall to the 60s tonight. It'll be muggy. Tomorrow for your Sunday, we'll do the same thing over again. More pop-up showers and thunderstorms with breaks in between. Will be likely more wet weather on Monday, Memorial Day. I'm meteorologist Matt Standridge.

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I'm Kim Allen. 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

National Weather Service in Jackson has issued a severe thunderstorm warning for southwestern Rankin County in central Mississippi, east central Warren County in west central Mississippi, Hinds County in central Mississippi, until 2:30 p.m. Central Daylight Time. At 1:34 p.m. Central Daylight Time, severe thunderstorms were located along a line extending from Yokina to near Carpenter to near Glensee, moving northeast at 50 miles per hour. Hazard, 60 miles per hour wind gusts. Source, radar indicated. Impact, expect damage to roofs, siding, and trees. Locations impacted include Jackson, Clinton, Pearl, Vicksburg, Richland, Florence, Raymond, Terry, Edwards, Utica, Bolton, Bovina, Learned, Dry Grove, Brownsville, Whites, Flowers, Piney Woods, and Star. 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
0: 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Is that 13?
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0: to Hope, what are you thinking?
4: I think, yes. 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

National Weather Service in Jackson has issued a severe thunderstorm warning for Eastern Capaya County in central Mississippi until 2:30 p.m. Central Daylight Time. At 1:45 p.m. Central Daylight Time, severe thunderstorms were located along a line extending from near Utica to near Glencee, moving northeast at 40 miles per hour. Hazard, 60 miles per hour wind gusts. Source, radar indicated. Impact, expect damage to roofs, siding, and trees. Locations impacted include Crystal Springs, Hazlehurst, Georgetown, Rockport, Gulman, and Hopewell. 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

is Chris Jansen, your hometown country, US 96.3. Hey there, I'm Kim Allen. Did you see the news last night? David Hartman made the big announcement. He's going to be retiring later on this year.

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WS 96.3, it will be an incredible night. Alan Jackson in Nashville, his final concert. You could be there. Two tickets, two nights, hotel stay, and a $500 gift card. 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

National Weather Service in Jackson has issued a severe thunderstorm warning for eastern Rankin County in central Mississippi, southwestern Yazoo County in central Mississippi, northeastern Hinds County in central Mississippi, southwestern Madison County in central Mississippi, until 3:15 p.m. Central Daylight Time. At 2:11 p.m. Central Daylight Time, severe thunderstorms were located along a line extending from near Pocahontas to near Johns, moving north at 20 miles per hour. Hazard, 60 miles per hour wind gusts. Source, radar indicated. Impact, expect damage to roofs, siding, and trees. Locations impacted include Jackson, Madison, Ridgeland, Brandon, Canton, Flowood, Gluckstadt, Flora, Pelahatchie, Bentonia, Satarsha, Pocahontas, Cato, Johns, Miraleville, Annandale, Phoenix, Tinsley, Fannin, and Little Yazoo. 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

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Alan Jackson, the finale.

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4: Tonight, watch out for some scattered rain and storms, and then slowly we'll try to dry out a little bit. Rain chances don't completely go away. We'll fall to the 60s tonight. It'll be muggy. Tomorrow for your Sunday, we'll do the same thing over again. More pop-up

that is Jelly Roll on US 96.3, working so hard on his health journey. He's lost nearly 300 pounds. Isn't that great? And he's going to be at the Brandon Amphitheater a week from this

0: 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I just love it.
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0: If you're in the vicinity of the pool, that Chase Lounge is still yours. But Tracy, you can't just put down a towel and just walk away.
1: If you are going to the potty, there's got to be a 20-minute.
0: 20 minutes?
1: There's got to be 20 minutes of just cushion there.
0: I'm giving you 10.
1: I don't mean to get too graphic here. You've got on a wet bathing suit, and you have to pull it all the way down to go potty. You got to rearrange everything so when you're walking, nothing falls out. That takes a minute with a wet bathing suit.
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That is Bailey Zimmerman. I'm Kim Allen. If you're going to be on the road this weekend, be careful. A lot of traffic and a lot of rain off and on, looks like. Fisher's in next. Have a great afternoon. It's Blake Shelton, US 96.3.

The National Weather Service in Jackson has issued a severe thunderstorm warning for southwestern Lee County in central Mississippi, northeastern Rankin County in central Mississippi, northwestern Scott County in central Mississippi, northeastern Madison County in central Mississippi, until 3:45 p.m. Central Daylight Time. At 2:48 p.m. Central Daylight Time, severe thunderstorms were located along a line extending from near Sharon to near Farmhaven to near Ludlow, moving northeast at 25 miles per hour. Hazard, 60 miles per hour wind gust.

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if you ever get up the courage to slide into Megan Maroney's DMs, just know that she very, very rarely checks them. We are your hometown country, US 96.3. Yeah, I think that's probably a pretty smart move. Fisher Alexander is my name. Happy Saturday. This is Chris Young.

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5: Tonight, watch out for some scattered rain and storms, and then slowly we'll try to dry out a little bit. Rain chances don't completely go away. We'll fall to the 60s tonight. It'll be muggy. Tomorrow for your Sunday, we'll do the same thing over again. More pop-up showers and thunderstorms with breaks in between. Will be likely more wet weather on Monday, Memorial Day. I'm meteorologist Matt Standridge.

That is Jay's Naldeen, who says that his wife, Brittany, absolutely adores squirrels. As gifts, he's gotten her like a squirrel picnic tables, just so that they can put food out there and she can watch the squirrels eat. 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

0: Morgan Wallen, your hometown country, US 96.3 Fisher here. And you know, coming up June 27th at a Nissan Stadium in Nashville, it is the last call, final Alan Jackson show. Ton of artists are going to be there, like Eric Church, Luke Bryan, Riley Green, Luke Combs, this guy right here. And how'd you like to go? 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

0: 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And here on this Memorial Day weekend, taking a moment to honor and mourn the military personnel who passed away while serving in the U.S. Armed Forces. 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
11: Tonight, watch out for some scattered rain and storms, and then slowly we'll try to dry out a little bit. Rain chances don't completely go away. We'll fall to the 60s tonight. It'll be muggy. Tomorrow for your Sunday, we'll do the same thing over again. More pop-up showers and thunderstorms with breaks in between. Will be likely more wet weather on Monday, Memorial Day. I'm meteorologist Matt Standridge.

You know, it goes without fail. Every time at about this time, somebody gets Memorial Day and Veterans Day confused. There is a big difference. We are your hometown country, US 96.3. My name is Fisher Alexander. Now, Memorial Day, now we are, of course, in the middle of the Memorial Day weekend. But Memorial Day, which is officially Monday, it honors and mourns military personnel who died while serving in the armed forces. Now, Veterans Day, which is completely different, it honors and thanks all military veterans, whether living or dead, who served honorably in the military. So keep that in mind when you're posting something on social media. Don't want you to look like an idiot.

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0: talking about vacation destinations that people love and are like, you have to go experience this, but you have no interest in visiting. What's your answer?
1: The mountains. Y'all can have them.
2: Really?
1: If me and my wife are going to the mountains, that's two extra suitcases and three extra handbags that I got to carry of hers. But she's going to want to go when it's cold so she can get the full effect. I'd rather go to the beach.
0: Okay.
1: That's less clothes.
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0: 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The ladies from Southern Grace and Glory will be there. 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
5: Tonight, watch out for some scattered rain and storms, and then slowly we'll try to dry out a little bit. Rain chances don't completely go away. We'll fall to the 60s tonight. It'll be muggy. Tomorrow for your Sunday, we'll do the same thing over again. More pop-up showers and thunderstorms with breaks in between. We'll be likely more wet weather on Monday, Memorial Day.

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You got Luke Bryan, Eric Church, Riley Green, Cody Johnson, many other fantastic artists who are going to make an appearance. 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

So what if I told you you could go to a show where you would see Luke Bryan, Eric Church, Riley Green, Cody Johnson, Luke Combs, Carrie Underwood, and Alan Jackson? You'd be sitting there thinking, there's no way. 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
10: Tonight, watch out for some scattered rain and storms, and then slowly we'll try to dry out a little bit. Rain chances don't completely go away. We'll fall to the 60s tonight. It'll be muggy. Tomorrow for your Sunday, we'll do the same thing over again. More pop-up showers and thunderstorms with breaks in between. Will be likely more wet weather on Monday, Memorial Day. I'm meteorologist Matt Standridge.

apparently Ella Langley growing up had several eye surgeries that made her learning challenged. So her parents pulled her out of school and homeschooled her through the sixth grade. Did not know that. We are your hometown country, US 96.3, with Lauren Elena and Chase Matthew. This is All My Exes. Another

0: you're in the vicinity of the pool, that Chase Lounge is still yours. But Tracy, you can't just put down a towel and just walk away.
1: If you are going to the potty, there's got to be a 20 minute.
0: 20
1: minutes? There's got to be 20 minutes of just cushion there.
0: I'm giving you 10.
1: I don't mean to get too graphic here. You've got on a wet bathing suit and you have to pull it all the way down to go potty. You got to rearrange everything so when you're walking, nothing falls out. That takes a minute with a wet bathing suit.
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